should fall for you? Would you think you could even love me too? Supposing I should hold you, supposing I caress you, would that impress you or distress you? Supposing I should say for you I yearn,

Larry Taylor, alias the Mole. 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But, Larry, can you hear me, Mole? Can you hear me, baby? Well, I wish you'd get it on for the folks. Yeah.

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Great God Almighty, please, don't give my baby no job. She's a married woman, a dollar to wake to her.

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You smoke magic. Play a negative energy. Unwanted spirit. You wanna pull me back? Wanna go forward?